0: what's poppin'? Brand new whip, just hopped in. I got options.
1: Lagu-lagu hit sepanjang hari.
2: Memories bring back, memories bring back your. I guess I kinda like the way you know, do the
1: pain. Dari pagi sampai malam.

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The natural environment we treat with such unnecessary ignorance and recklessness was our cradle and nursery, our school, and remains our one and only home.

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1: Lagu-lagu hit sepanjang hari. Memories bring back, memories bring back
2: your. I guess I kinda like the way you know, know the pain. Dari pagi sampai malam.